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1: Hey, Carmel, did you know you can make yourself hallucinate?
2: I feel like there's been days where I like forget to eat breakfast and like lunchtime rolls around and I start to.
1: But there's a reason why that's funny.
3: Every day of my life.
1: Yes, and that's funny. You're both saying this. So right, you hallucinate. You see things. You think you're hearing things. They say that caffeine, if you have too much caffeine,
3: yes!
1: it can cause it. And you said you didn't eat a lot. So sometimes the caffeine kicks in even more. And they say if you have a lot of caffeine, you have more chances to hear random voices and to feel like you're hallucinating.
2: That is literally me every time I forget to eat breakfast. Like if I'm at work and I'm too busy, I'm like, why do I feel lightheaded? Why am I like hearing and seeing things?
3: Yes.
2: It's totally that. Coffee is my breakfast, unfortunately.
3: No, this week has been like craziness here at the radio station. So I haven't been eating, but I've been getting not only an iced coffee, I add espresso to the iced coffee. And yesterday, I swear to God, I was like, I'm seeing things, I'm hearing things, and I might pass out.
1: I have a serious question.
3: Yeah.
1: What are the voices telling you?
3: Maybe more iced coffee.
2: This
3: echo button will be the death of us. And that's not a hallucination.
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1: Friday is finally here.
0: And Christina, why are you excited for your weekend?
2: Every year I host a fall into fall party and I invite my friends and they all wear sweaters and I have the kids make apples, caramel apples and, I'm baking pumpkin. Yeah, it's like it's an excuse to get together with friends.
0: Yeah, it's the first week in a fall. And it's a great excuse to drink.
1: Wait, I love that.
2: Yeah, exactly.
0: And eat food that's not very healthy. This all sounds great.
1: I'm coming over.
0: We're falling into fall this weekend.
2: Fall into fall. So fall down drunk into fall.
0: Hey, you enjoy it. And thank you for kicking off your weekend with the V-Bros.
2: You guys are awesome. You make my day every day.
0: Oh, we appreciate that. I know.

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1: 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We'll even toss you $1,000. Exactly how to win that trip and the money, we'll tell you how next.

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1: We're so happy Friday's finally here.
0: Yeah, Nicole, why are you excited for your weekend?
2: My cat, she's about to turn 15.
0: 15?
2: Which means, yeah, I'm going to throw her a quinceañera.
1: A quinceañera.
0: That's funny. Trademark that, Gianna. Well, you enjoy that quinceañera, that's right?
1: I think so.
0: And thank you

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0: It is Friday, too. You're probably going to liquor store at some point this weekend. Let us help you out next.

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1: So have you seen what Instagram is now doing?
2: Oh, goodness. No.
0: I've seen a lot of things, but I don't know what you're talking about.
1: Yeah, so Instagram now allows you to blur out your boyfriend because, you know, showing his face.
0: Wait, what?
1: Yeah, no, you can. So, or if you want to do like a soft launch on somebody, so it's called the Pixel. Mm. So you can now, on like your stories, you post a picture and you go to effects, you go to Pixel, you can actually blur out somebody's face. And they're saying this is great for the soft launches. So we see a lot of people that do like the hand holding, you just see their hand.
0: Oh,
1: yeah,
0: they're like their wrist and a watch.
1: Yeah, and that, so now you can actually post them, but then blur out their face and make it even a bigger mystery. So,
2: Frankie,
1: so it's all over. Yeah, what's that?
2: Are you sure that that is the intention behind this update, or is it for, you know, like when we work concerts, we get like special passes and we're not supposed to post them? Like maybe it's for blurring
0: Frankie's
2: that
0: showing
2: out.
0: You the article.
2: Lets you blur your boyfriend. I think that the blur is for other things, but or can also be used to blur the boyfriend.
0: A good use of blurring children.
2: Mikey, thank you.
1: Soft launches might opt for you know, a little adjustment to their faces so nobody knows who exactly they're dating. Sometimes it's really good when it comes to these soft launches.
2: Listen, I used to do the soft launching thing. Just post the freaking boyfriend. No one cares that much about your stupid boyfriend.
0: It's all fun and games until I go to my wife's Instagram and I'm blurred out.

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1: We want to know something that you accomplished this week.
0: Yeah, Alicia, what is your Friday win of the week?
2: My big win of the week is I did not text my ex.
1: Woo! Thank God!
3: That is impressive. However, it is now the weekend, and when alcohol is involved, sometimes those texts to the exes happen.
2: Well, I mean, three margaritas deep, and maybe. I was pretty tweaked, and I didn't do it.
0: What you should do is save his number as do not text this number.
2: That's right.
1: It's going to be like growing up when your parents told you not to do something. You're going to want to do it more.
0: Hey, well, good luck getting through the weekend. And we're proud of you for not texting your ex this week so far.

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0: Yeah, we play the game, Finish the Lyric, and we love this game because wherever you are, whatever you're doing, you can take a second and play along with us. So we all play together next.

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1: It is time for Finish the Lyric.
0: Yeah, you know how this works. I play a song, I stop, and you literally need to finish the lyric. Now, I have a bunch of songs in front of me. Some are easier than others, so I'm going to kind of fill out the crowd as we go through this to see how Mikey and Gianna do. You play along in your cars as well or at home. Mikey V, we'll start with you. I need you to finish this lyric.
2: I'm up on him, him, up on me. Don't pay him any attention. Just cry my tears, tears, read your kiss, kiss. Can't be mad at me.
0: If you like it, then you should have put a ring on it.
1: What?
0: If you like it, then you should have put a ring on it.
2: If you like it, then you should have put a ring on it. If you like it, then you should have put a ring on it.
0: By the way, to preface this, I was doing the hand dance. These are songs that are popular at karaoke places. That's where we're going with this.
1: Oh, I love karaoke.
0: Over to Gianna, your first song, and finish the lyric is...

0: one. 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Since you've been gone. Well done.
1: We are two for two. We slide over to the more difficult songs for the second half of this.
2: Uh-oh, I'm nervous now.
1: Over to Mikey V. This one is a classic. I would need you to finish these lyrics. See you.

0: If I could just see you.
1: Sing, girl.
0: If I could just see you.
1: Thank you. Tonight. What? If I could just see you.
2: That was the most unconfident way of
0: Yeah, I wasn't really sure. You stopped at a spot that I didn't think you were going to stop it at. So I wasn't mentally prepared to belt it out.
1: See you.
2: See you? Will I ever? Gianna, finish strong, finish lyric on a Friday. Here we go. I took

0: 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It's Mikey V, my big bro, Frankie V, and Gianna.
1: So, Carrie, I was laughing at this list that came out, all right?
2: Okay.
1: It's the top most common noise complaints that hotels get from people they call, you know, the operator. They're like, hey, they're having issues. Number three on the list.
0: I've caused all of these for sure.
1: Number three on the list.
2: I have to.
1: Yeah, it's party sounds. Having a party in that room like past midnight, you just throwing a party.
0: One for one, Mikey V.
3: Yep.
1: That's number three. Now, number two on the list is the loud television. There's always that one person that's just blasting that TV late at night for absolutely no reason.
0: Okay.
2: Okay, I think I'm guilty of that one.
3: Yep.
1: And the number one most common noise complaint hotels get is?
3: People getting frisky.
0: Or getting in fights.
3: Oh.
1: Mikey V, for the win, arguing extra loud next door is the number one thing that gets the most complaints at hotels.
3: That could be people getting frisky, though, you know? Yeah. They just made me think there's an argument going
0: on. I thought they were arguing. They were just having too good of a time. What's going on in there?
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1: We want to know something awesome that happened to you this week.
0: Leah, what is your Friday win of the week?
2: I finally decided that I'm moving out this week and I'm starting to look at apartments.
0: Ooh.
1: Nice. Yes.
3: Moving out from your parents' house?
2: Yep. Oh. I was coming out of mom's basement.
1: That was the best thing I ever did in my entire life.
0: Yeah. Sounds like you're going to get ready for an amazing summer ahead.
2: Yes, I hope so.
0: Big congrats and thank you so much for just kicking off your weekend with the V-Bros.
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0: You're trying to figure out fall outfits. Everything right now. Mm-hmm. There's a new color of fall you want to add it into your wardrobe. We'll explain it all next.

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My name's Kiana. So excited to share this one with you. If you are like me and love a 2K movie, specifically where it's someone getting ready for school, they're late for the bus, they have to skip breakfast that their mom made, this music video that Rosie made for this song, it is giving that. It's called New Trick on the new hit list.

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1: This is the new hit list. My name's Kiana. Oh, to have a muse like Cover, Alex Warren's wifey, of course. She's an incredible individual, and it makes sense why he writes so many beautiful songs about her. This is a new one called Emerald Eyes.

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1: This is the new hit list. My name's Kiana. If you're looking for some inspo to make your day a little better, it might be as simple as sharing a smile with somebody else. Ray, whose song I'm about to play called Joy in the music video for it, she spreads 227 smiles just by kindness and sharing a smile with somebody else. It's very inspirational, and I'm loving the song she made with her two sisters. It's called Joy. I declare.

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1: A Rihanna girl, just take my money, okay? It's Kiana on the new hit list, and I'm really excited because next Wednesday, she'll be dropping something. I don't know what it is, but it looks like she took a picture on the Ren Beauty account with some ballet slippers, and there's a little lip gloss in there, so fans are theorizing it could be like a ballet-inspired makeup line or something. I'm hoping for a shoe line. Whatever it is, though, girl, you'll have my check for sure. It's Kiana on the new hit list. We'll be back in a minute with more new music for you from Meek, Olivia Rodrigo, and a lot more.
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1: This is the new hit list. My name's Kiana. Have you been seeing all of the aggressive autograph collectors who then go and sell them for a profit? I mean, it's been pretty aggressive with artists. I've been seeing it a lot more recently. It's Kiana on the new hit list. And Kevin Parker from Tame Impala has spoken out saying that he probably won't be signing anything or doing photos outside of the front of hotels, airports, all because of that. I kind of understand it. This is Loser.

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It's Kayla. And the Jubal Show is back on the air Monday morning. 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

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And the Jubal Show is back on the air Monday morning. 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
2: We got to talk about this Texas deputy and their wife beaten by a Waffle House employee.
1: What? What did they do?
2: Oh, my gosh. In just a second. You know, the Waffle House employees are about that life, y'all.
1: And that's what I'm saying. I feel like if you're going to go in there, you're entering at your own risk at this point.
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1: This Texas sheriff deputy and his wife are suing the Waffle House after they say a parking argument ended with both of them being beaten badly. Harris County deputy, I wouldn't even put my name in this. Joshua Kessler and his wife, Randall, say that they parked their motorcycle beside the Jeep, taking up two spaces outside the Waffle House in Humboldt. Now, their lawsuit claims a restaurant worker became angry, then called four men who arrived and attacked the couple as they tried to leave.
2: Wow.
1: The couple is seeking damages for medical costs, income, lost income, and other losses. How the heck? I would have kept that one quiet, because come on now. You a whole deputy getting beat up by the Waffle House employees? I can't.
2: You got to be embarrassed, like, for real.
1: I would be.
2: Same. What do you mean?
1: For real.
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2: Okay, so this is kind of funny. People are sharing their relationship traits they once found attractive, but later realized they don't like this. It's unexpected downsides of

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2: What's the deal with this list?
1: Okay, so people are sharing relationship traits they once found attractive but later realized could come with unexpected downsides. So common examples include partners who seemed fun, outgoing, mysterious, laid back, or even highly ambitious at first, but whose behavior later revealed issues like poor communication, insecurity, lack of motivation, gossip, or an inability to handle conflict.
2: Oh.
1: Right.
2: They thought that was attractive.
1: I know, right? Others are saying that traits such as being a free spirit or even a gym rat or an overachiever sometimes become difficult when they are led to instability, obsession, or constant competitiveness. The overall takeaway is that qualities that seem appealing on the surface can definitely look way different in a long-term relationship. So that's why they always say don't jump the gun, right? And I think that like term, when you know is, you know, something you should really pay attention to.
2: Absolutely. But I think some people are just like not desperate to be in love, but I think a lot of people just like overlook it or they learn to like it when in reality they just don't like it at all.
1: Right. Or they just want love so bad it doesn't matter with who. You know, because that's a thing for sure.
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1: Mm-hmm.
0: Christmas trees is diabolical, y'all, in September.
1: I know. I'm not surprised, though. I feel like once we hit the burr months, it's coming. Whether you like it or not.
0: Come on now.

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2: 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Coming up next, that's Out of Pocket.
1: 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So this lawyer who apparently used ChatGPT was punished for

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0: So a New Mexico defense lawyer has been fined and held in contempt for after filing a court brief containing fake testimony created by ChatGPT. 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
2: This is next level out of pocket. I honestly probably should have had it in our out of pocket segment. But this Florida DUI suspect, okay? He was running from police, and I cannot believe he did this.
0: Ooh.
2: Because, you know, there's gator-infested swamps out there in Florida.
0: Absolutely.
2: And he dropped something in there, okay? You are not going to believe what he dropped in there. We are going to talk next. Hang on.
0: Drawing a blank.
2: This is crazy, EJ. Like, I'm... Wow.

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2: All right, break down the Florida man story because it's always some...
1: This is next level. So this Florida dad took running from the cops to like a new level. He was stumbling through a swamp, okay? Trying to get them to the water. He dropped his baby and toddler.
2: I thought you were going to say he dropped some drugs, but not his baby.
1: Yes, and mind you, these are gator-infested waters, okay? Like,
2: oh my God.
1: He literally, like, it took 30 minutes for them to find them because they had a drone. Like, so, and they're like, you see him. He's literally carrying his 2-year-old toddler and 10-month-old infant. And the video's just awful. Like, I don't even want to watch it because I can't. But I'm just like, he was arrested on a slew of charges, obviously. But the kids, like, come on. He admitted that he was drinking, but you literally left your kids.
2: You should never be able to see those damn kids ever again. Because how you drop your kids in the swamp
1: like gator infested waters. Like, what?
2: I was having a good day today.
1: I know.
2: We were on the phone earlier and I was like, oh my gosh, I'm having such a good day. I wonder what's going to like make me mad. This story.
1: I know.
2: Because how do you drop your baby?
1: Literally a 2-year-old and a 10-month-old.
2: Oh, Jesus Christ.
1: Luckily, the kids are safe. Police were able to get the kids, but I'm just like, you were on some other stuff other than drinking. That's for sure.
2: Correct. Absolutely. That's not alcohol.
1: No.
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1: We are Gabby and EJ.
0: I feel like people are on their worst behavior right about now. This woman, did you see how she was arrested after stripping naked aboard an American Airlines flight? She was taken into custody after allegedly undressing completely in front of fellow passengers on American Airlines flight 1779, traveling from Baltimore to Miami on Friday. She was trying to get the party started early.
1: Wow.
0: Clearly.
1: Wow.
0: The flight was not diverted, and officers were waiting at the gate upon arrival at Miami International Airport. American Airlines have not publicly commented. You know what's funny? Shout out to all these flight attendants, man, because I feel like you guys got to deal with the worst of the worst when people are flying.
1: To be honest with you, I'm very shocked that there hasn't been some sort of reality show about flight attendants at this point.
0: If they do one, they need to credit you because... You just put that idea out in the atmosphere.
1: I'm just honestly shocked. Like, I get it. Like, I think filming on a plane would probably be kind of awkward because you'd have to, like, get consent from the passengers and all that stuff. But I don't know. Like, I'm just shocked. I feel like there's so much drama at airports with the, like, staff.
0: I just feel like that's the least of their problems. Filming on an airplane.
1: Right. I know. Just set up the cameras and go.

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2: 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We'll break the story down in just a couple of minutes. 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
0: 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My favorite, Zara Larsson, also Ciara. 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
1: It's Gabby and EJ.
2: So what's the deal with AI layoffs?
1: So this tech giant, Oracle, has reportedly kicked off another round of layoffs driven by AI. According to a widely cited story on the Business Insider, which reports that the company is trying to slash payroll costs as it amasses billions into debt to finance the AI infrastructure build-out. Business Insider actually cited a source familiar with the matter, reporting that layoffs began today. It was an email cited by BI, reportedly told laid off workers, after careful consideration of Oracle's current business needs, we have made the decision to eliminate your role as part of a broader organizational change. As a result, today is your last working day.
2: AI, huh?
1: Yep. And that even sounds like an AI written up, you know,
2: Absolutely.
1: Email.
2: Yeah. That sounds so, what do you call it? So help me.
1: Well, just like
2: generic.
1: Yeah, for sure. And it's crazy too, because the exact number of people who lost their jobs today is unknown, but it was reportedly a number between 3,000 to 4,000 people.
2: Golly.
1: And that's a good amount of people. Like, you know? So that's just unfortunate. Like AI, man, like the state that it's coming, it's like, I feel like a lot of people are trying to figure out like a new thing to do because a lot of jobs
2: like
1: are being
2: you're
1: replaced.
2: Being eliminated.
1: Yeah.
2: By AI.
1: Right. Exactly.
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0: For the record, to my company with this whole mid-year review, I hope you know that we're all just going to put down great things about ourselves.
1: I hate when they send that to us too, because it's like, why do I need to review myself? Like, why?
0: As far as I know, we're doing everything great, so.
1: Right. Like, why do I need to even, why is this a part of it? You know, like, I get it completely.
0: I am hollering because 5 stars for all of us, for the both of us, okay?

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1: It's Gabby and EJ. So I was reading this article about how this new study is suggesting the foods that people prefer are probably linked to how long they actually live.
2: Oh.
1: Right.
2: Oh.
1: It's kind of crazy because I feel like I've been going down this rabbit hole a lot lately. We got to talk next because researchers actually analyzed this and wow, hold on. New York City.

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1: Austin's number one hit music station. So there's this new study that is suggesting the foods people prefer may be linked to how long you actually live. Researchers analyzed responses from more than 177,000 participants and found that several foods and drinks were associated with high risk of death, which is like regular soda, diet soda, sweetened tea, whole milk, cornflakes. But soda had the strongest connection.
0: I don't drink a lot of sodas, if that makes sense. Like a lot of juices, yes, but not sodas.
1: See, for me, I love me a Coke. Like, that is my weakness, a Coca-Cola.
0: A McDonald's Coke.
1: Yes, 100%. Like, a

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0: Over 100 people screamed at the ocean in this San Francisco event. Did you hear about this?
1: Why weren't we there? We should have been invited.
0: I would have. Woo.
1: Yeah.
0: Ah!
1: We would have been screaming.
0: We'll talk about it next. 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

0: with even more new music. She dropped 4 additional bonus tracks off her Life of a Showgirl album. She's going to be at the VMAs tomorrow premiering the video for that song. You can watch it 6:30 starting our time, CBS, Paramount Plus. It is 96.7 Kiss FM. Gonna try to get you some wristbands in the meantime. ACL this next weekend. I know. I am so ready to be sweaty and dusty. I always find it so funny how much dust I have in my nose when I go to ACL. You want to see Charlie, 21 Pilots, a bunch of other people. Who's at Kings of Leon going to be there too? 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Hey, pro tip, make sure you're listening to us on your iHeartRadio app. You are going to need that to win them.
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Next chance to see this girl's Del Lefty along with a bunch of other people there. We'll do it at 1:30.

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So we'll do it again at about 2.

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My dude, Matt Holiday, popping in next. Gonna keep trying to get you these sold-out Weekend 1 3-day ACL wristbands. Definitely try to snag those. Doing it on the 30s. So I'll have your next chance to get in to win those at about 4:30-ish.

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Do you pick up the phone? Do you hang up? Do you ignore it? Do you get back together with them? We're talking about it next on Kiss.

0: So, has your ex ever hit you up really late at night and you could tell right away on their phone, if you pick up, that they've been drinking? What does that mean? Does that mean that they are still into you? Do they want you back? Are they just crazy? Does that mean they want you? Yes or no? What do you think?
1: Yes, definitely.
0: That was a confident yes. Why?
1: Because I wouldn't be calling anybody when I'm drunk at night if I'm not interested.
0: Honestly, you know what? Fair enough. Sometimes it really just is that simple.
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1: He knew I'm dating his coworker.
0: Oh, dear God.
1: It's been happening for 3 months. What do I do?
0: I'm not your therapist. Why are you telling me this? I mean, I guess I asked, but...
1: Oh, my gosh. He's going to kill me.
0: What does your dad do for work?
1: He's a cop. And his coworker uses his handcuffs on me.
0: Holy... Okay, TMI. Did not need to know that information.
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0: What's that secret your dad can never find out about you? It's not really about you per se, but it's about him. It's 96.7 Kiss FM. What do you
1: think? That I think his new wife is hideous.
0: That's rude.
1: She is, though.
0: Come on.
1: So ugly.
0: Oh my gosh.
1: I mean, she's also like a really boring individual, which makes her even less attractive.
0: Dude, what the hell?

think the summer heat is finally officially done. Got freaking time when you get to October, but watch the next two weekends. Only during ACL, it'll be like 100 degrees. I'm going to tell you how to get some wristbands.

0: 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It's 96.7 Kiss FM. She'll be on the VMAs tomorrow night. New music video for that Patient Zero single. And she'll be accepting the Artist Director's Honor. Basically, an award was invented for her saying, congratulations, you've won the most awards. They're inventing awards for Taylor Swift. That's how incredible she is. I love it. Hey, I mentioned ACL wristbands. How about 6:30? I get you 3-day sold-out ones for next weekend.
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Like, there's going to be a lot of that rain later this week. It's 96.7 Kiss FM, Austin's number one hit music station. Honestly, I'll take a cold, rainy day inside. After this summer heat, my gosh, I'm ready for spooky season, too. How about this one?